Are you looking for a new fur baby? I'm Doris Day. 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You just might find the pet you've been looking for. The Kix Critter of the Week from Iowa's Best Country, Kix 101.1.

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1: If you showed up, I wouldn't let you in.

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Country. And she knows that it kicks with a 1.1. And then we just carry on. This song definitely does that in more ways than one. From his Hey Now album label. Here's Kenny Chesney at Kicks.

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1: Ah, back in the saddle? You bet. Yeah. I've never been out of the saddle. Anyway, Luke Combs, Kix 101.1. 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
0: Ames, Nevada, Huxley, and the rest of Story County. 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

Pecker Wetmore's brunette at Iowa's Best Country Kicks 101.1. 70, a high today of 78. Justin Moore, if heaven wasn't so far away. Kicks 101.1.

Chase Matthew and All My Exes. It kicks 101.1, a total different sound through Ian Munstick with this song. Here's Love is Blind. It kicks 101.1.

Country, Kicks 101.1, Ashley Cook, the hell you are. This is one of the songs in the top kicks at 6 this week, and he was our in-studio guest earlier this week. Here's Eric Lee Bedingfield and Lonesome Too Long at Kicks 101.1.

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Iowa's Best Country, Kicks 101.1. You could win cash money with the Brain Buster. Looks like nobody won this morning, so the pot goes up by $5. 6:37 tomorrow morning is when the boys play. It's brought to you by Eye Care Associates on Friday. Here's Graylin James, Water at a Wedding on Kicks. Well,

bows ahead.

0: Iowa's Best Country, Kix 101.1, Jordan Davis, bar none, 3:35 with Jonathan Knight playing Super Shine Mastermind, looking for a winner. It's brought to you by Super Shine Car Wash with two locations in Marshalltown and Ames Northside. 22% of people say they are hoarders and have too many of these in their home. Your clues, they're made of paper. They're also available online. And then the last clue, I was reminded of a song by New Kids on the Block, Step by Step. Okay, anyway, never a fan, but it helps here. Let's go to the phones. Kix 101.1. Hi, who's this?
1: Morgan.
0: Morgan, what's your Super Shine Mastermind guess?
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0: It's not cookbooks, but I like where you're going. Kix 101.1. Hi, who's this? Kix 101.1. Hi, who's this?
2: This is Lori again.
0: Hi, Lori. We know it's not a cookbook, but what do you think it is?
2: Is it newspapers?
0: It's not newspapers. Kix 101.1. Hi, who's this?
3: Hi, this is Annie.
0: Hi, Annie. We know it's not a cookbook or recipes.
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0: Yes, it is.
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0: Yes, it is. Yeah, that's a good guess.
3: Awesome.
0: That's absolutely correct. How many instruction manuals do you have in your house?
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4: Coming up this hour, Eric Lee Bedingfield. We got Ashley Cook, Ty Myers. We got a 1994 hit from Confederate Railroad on a Throwback Thursday. And Cop on a Rooftop is tomorrow. Details this hour.
3: Webster City, Stanhope, Ellsworth, and the rest of Hamilton County. Thank you for making us number one for Iowa's best country. 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